0: DJ.
1: All the girls and the boys from the front to the back, put your hands in the air like a panic attack and get loose with it, get loose with it, get loose with it, get loose with it. Bring your two-step and your dancing shoes and let me see you just bust a move and get loose with it, get loose with it, get loose with it, get loose with it,
2: get loose with it, get loose with it, get loose with it, get loose with it. All the girls and the boys, get loose with it, get loose with it.

0: Parachute Youth, can't get better than this. Here on Triple J, we are doing science with Dr. Carl, answering your science questions. Michelle in Malibu, you said, the moon just freaks me out. I cannot get it. Hey, we're here to help. 0439757555. Alana in Albury, you texted in a question about dominant hands, but in another species. What do you want to know?
1: Hi, doctors. So my question about dominant hands was just like, I noticed with my dog, every time he was pawing at something, he was always doing it with his left paw. And I kind of wondered, like, with monkeys, since they've been, since monkeys have been, you know, seen doing tools and everything, that would lend itself to dominant hands. So would animals be able to use dominant, like, would they have dominant hands?
2: Yes and no, and even down to birds and insects. So let's just sort of run through it. And by the way, I just read a paper the other week about how we have to kind of rethink this humans, on average, being 90% right-handed, because what they did in the experiment was they got some gaffer tape or something and they taped pens to people's elbows. So you're dealing with a left or right

I'm Maya Narvada with Triple J News. Australia's e-safety commissioner is taking Telegram to court, accusing it of failing to remove terrorist and violent extremist content from its platform. Jack Mackay explains. E-safety.

0: Or you get in there and you're like, oh, I'm pissed. I'm way more drunk than I thought.
1: Yeah.
2: We are chatting to Rachel Chinariri right now. Let's get the single that just dropped this morning, One Song Away From Crying, right here. Back with Rachel after this on Triple J.

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1: Hi, I'm Daisy Kilbourne and I'm an artist from Geelong. Oh. I grew up in a very musical house. My dad was a musician and a producer. I was in, I'm going to say like year 10, and I wrote this song that was about my dad before he passed away, and my music teacher, she thought it was really beautiful, and I was like, oh, okay, like maybe this is something I could actually do. A lady from Sydney saw me at a festival a few years ago and she was like, have you released this song? I saw you play and there was a live version on YouTube and she was like, I need this song. Like it's literally helped me through my whole

0: on Maya Navida with Triple J News. Federal member for Solomon, Luke Gosling, has been released on bail after being charged with two counts of assault against the Northern Territory administrator. Oliver Chaseling with the details.
1: The federal MP walked free from Palmerston Police Station shortly before police announced they had charged him over an alleged incident at the NT Thai Festival in Darwin on July 18th. Mr. Gosling has strenuously denied allegations he assaulted NT Administrator David Connolly at the community event. He was arrested at his home this morning following police investigations last week, including an hours-long meeting with the administrator. The King's representative has been contacted for comment.
0: The US military says it's launched strikes against Iran in retaliation for an attempted surprise attack on American forces in the Middle East. Here's John O'Akeley.
2: US Central Command says the strike

0: still.
1: You're listening to Triple J Drive with Jordan and Luca. That was 3% and the Terrys with All Gucci. And we are joined by Harry John. We're doing the doom scroll.
2: What's going on?
1: Yeah, that's right. Harry's in here to tell us everything that's been going down online, what's filling up your feeds. And we're talking specifically about like a random advice that you followed online that might not be very helpful. We've had some great stuff about hammering knots. There's so many people out there who are sort of wayward, I would say, trying to find guidance online. Would
3: and
1: you say,
3: like,
1: Harry?
3: Harming themselves. like straight up.

0: with Thanmaya Navada with Triple J News. Liberal MP James Patterson has called for Labor's Luke Gosling to immediately stand down from his duties after being charged with assault earlier today. Evelyn Manfield with the details.
1: The Federal Northern Territory MP has been charged with assaulting the NT's administrator, David Connolly, at a community event in Darwin earlier this month. Senator Patterson says the allegations are incredibly serious, and while everyone is entitled to the presumption of innocence, he should stand down from his duties straight away. A spokesperson for the Prime Minister has refused to comment, saying it'd be inappropriate while a legal process is underway. Mr. Gosling's lawyer says his client completely and utterly denies the allegations and will contest them.
0: In a statement, Luke Gosling has made no declaration of innocence but has vowed to stay focused on doing his job. The Home Affairs Minister says laws proposed by One Nation aimed at blocking passports for Australians facing terrorism allegations abroad would not be constitutional. One Nation leader Pauline Hanson proposed laws will be aimed at blocking more than a dozen Australian men linked to the Islamic State group from returning to Australia. Tony Burke says laws are already in place to manage their potential return.
2: The laws that we've already got go to basically the limit of what you can do under the Australian Constitution. So on all the advice that I've had, something like what's being proposed

0: That's the reason I'm low-key venting.
1: On Triple J Drive, it is Jordan and Luca with you. And up top, in before that one, we had brand new music from Dugong Jr. Fella Van on there as well. Meant to Me. I said before that I was liking the whoa, whoa, whoa, whoa. This one, yeah. I'm liking the diddly, diddly.
2: Yeah.
1: You know what I'm saying?
2: Yeah, I know exactly what you're saying.
1: I don't really.
2: And yet it made total sense. It's like there is sort of like a dreamy aspect to it. I think it's Fella Van's vocals are so good in

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This is Triple J.

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I cannot hang with you hoes. Most of you

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body was so with your lifestyle, you're moving too loosely. I thought you was bold. Nigga, you tweeting my absence. Who knew on the playlist? Go cut off that noise. I'm back on my business. I'm feeling alive. Ah, we killing them boys.

0: No testy pop detected. What's the dilemma for today?
1: The dilemma is, would you rather have the ability to bring out the sun whenever you want or own a mirror that picks the perfect out for you each and every day? I know a lot of people were asking if the mirror also gives you the clothes. Yes. Yes, it dresses you. It gives you the clothes.
0: Free clothes?
1: Well, yeah, it picks out the outfit and then puts it on you. That's how magic this mirror is.
0: That's very interesting. I mean, Tom on the Sunshine Coast said, I could

0: Every time it ramps up at the end there, I think it's going to go for another just a few seconds, you know? This is the Like a Virgin from last Friday, the Jungle Giants Ball Slippy. You can catch that on the Triple J YouTube and also their original.
1: Yeah, Nerve is going to be coming through within this hour for his very first time in the Like a Virgin studio all by himself. But right now, before Like a Virgin, we got this.
2: Yeah! I'm in the air, let's do it together.
0: Feels Five!
1: This is where Feel Fresh at Weekends comes through. And what do you do, Phil? What do you do?
3: I get in here, I rank things 5-1. Sorry, 5-1? Yeah, yes. 5-1. My goodness, I didn't even... How do I play this game again? It's 5-1. I come in different topics every week. Mm-hmm. And I guess normally I'm like, people, shut up. This is my list. But today I think I'm going to hear them out.
0: Yeah, we've heard for the past couple of weeks, best breakfast foods. Last week we heard best size of relief. And this week, what are we ranking, Phil?
3: We are doing a good old-fashioned Australian coin ranking.
0: Best coins.
3: Familiar?
0: My goodness.
3: You know about them? Yeah. You know about these guys?
0: Cash. Remember that?
3: Bit ASMR.
1: Oh, wait, hold on. Don't talk and do the coins. That's Phil with his coins that he's brought in. Now, where'd you get these coins? Do you have them handy?
0: Yeah.
3: I actually borrowed
0: to a museum?
3: No, I actually took it from the cafe downstairs. And they have given me full trust that I will come back.
1: Out of the tip jar?
0: Wait, did you really?

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Now it's 1:45. I don't wanna go home if it ain't with you. You. You. You. This house ain't a home if it ain't with you.

I'm in too deep, I don't even know what country I'm in next week. And I'm falling in love off a drink and a dream, but this life too short to be thinking, please. Please, I've been on stage trying to chase my dreams, never nervous once, but the thought of talking.

0: Stand Atlantic on your Friday morning. Velcro, Abby and Tyrone with you, and we're doing this.
1: Like a Virgin.
2: With Abby and Tyrone.
3: Before Like a Virgin and after Like a Virgin is kind of the anchor point of an Australian musician's life, I think.

0: pretty intimidating song. Like, you hear it and it sounds like the uncoverable.
1: The verses are great. They're so well written and they make me feel really sexy when I'm singing them.
2: Like a Virgin on Triple J.
3: Abby and Tyrone with you in the midst of Like a Virgin. We've had an original from Nerve taking on his song You for the very first time. And very soon we're going to find out what you are covering. But the most important thing that we have to talk about and congratulate you on is a big achievement from earlier this year. You graduated from uni with a degree in engineering. Clearly that was a big thing for you, hey?
4: Yeah, Matt, bro. Like, that took me so long. Oh my gosh. Like I'm talking like deferred like six times, like, but pretty much enrolled for like 10 years. Mm-hmm. You know what I mean? Like, I started that pretty much my university journey has been the same length as my music journey.
3: Wow.
4: You know, so like 10 years, like I started making beats when I started uni. So, and I started, stop both things, you know? So big thing for me, yeah.
5: What's the worst assignment you had to do?
4: Oh my God. There are the group ones, definitely.
5: The group ones.
4: 100% the group ones, because they nearly killed me. Like, two of them nearly killed me. Like, I had like
5: the people.
4: No. Just like I got like sinusitis, chest infections just from the stress. Like, I'd be in the lab 35 hours a week and I had three other subjects to do and a tour coming up or something. Do you know what I mean?
3: Are like, you the kind of person in a group assignment who is...
4: take on all the stress and freak out. Yeah. I front load stress so bad. You should have seen me planning this Like a Virgin. Like,
3: it is kind of like a group assignment.
4: Yeah, but I'm like, and everyone else like is so talented and killed it, and I wasn't worried. I shouldn't have been worried about anything, but a month ago I was like, how are we going to do this? How are we going to, you know? So I think

0: Love very dearly here at Triple J. Vera Blue is coming back to the Leica Version studio. This will be her third Leica Version, but fourth time in the studio. In 2016, she joined Flume. Now she's back doing it again.
1: Her first cover, the Jack Garrett one, is one of my all-time
0: favourites.
1: Breathe Life.
0: My God.
1: What's she getting covered next week? We'll have to wait and see, but let's enjoy this as we get to the headlines. Regular Touch, Vera Blue.

0: it again. Why not? TGI freaking F. Nerve from earlier this morning taking on Justin Timberlake, sexy back. Everyone turn that car aircon up to the
1: windows
0: maximum
1: down,
0: setting.
1: I reckon.
0: Windows down. It's getting hot in here. Thanks, Jack.
2: You ready?
0: Who's ready?

43975755. What is the song that you need to hear to F off your Friday? Okay. What's the mood? What's the energy where you are? Do you want to pluck one from these New Year's festival lineups? Do you just want a straight banger? What about a song that maybe we don't usually hear for the F off Friday? 43975755. Your wish is my command, but you got to get on the phone. Coming up, music from Underscores right here, Jiggets and Lamb. This is Thumbs on Triple J.